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1: 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And up next, we're going to hear a rare sonata from Giovanni Paolo Sima, and this is performed by Il Giardino Armonico.

And before that, we heard the sonata from Giovanni Paolo Sima, and that was performed by Il Giardino Armonico. 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And this is Marco Uccellini, and this is the one of the Sonata over Canzoni, Opus 5, Number 1, Violin Sonata in D Major, performed by Aparla.

And that was the Sonate over Canzoni, Opus 5, Number 1, Violin Sonata in D Major, performed by Aparla, from composer Marco Uccellini. And up next, we are going to hear from Tarquinio Marulla, and this is Sulla Cetra Amorosa, performed by Hesperian 20 with Jordi Savall.

And that was Sulla Setra Amorosa, performed by Hesperian 20 with Jordi Savall, from composer Tarquinio Marulla. And welcome to your weekly buffet of all things classical during Classical Brunch. Paula and friends bring centuries worth of musical delights to your Classical Brunch table on Sunday from 10 till noon, right here on 91.1 FM WTJU and charlottesvilleclassical.org. So be sure to tune in for that. And up next, we're going to hear from composer Giovanni Maria Trabacci. This is Ensemble Differencias performing his Flautango No. 2.

And that was Flautango number 2 from Giovanni Maria Trabacci, and that was performed by Ensemble Diferencias. And Just a Few Friends, heard each Sunday evening, is from 7 to 9 p.m., where Penelope and Andrew invite you to spend your evening in a salon filled with the intimate strains of fine classical chamber music from early to modern. So stick around for that. And also, be sure to make sure to take a choice at 9 on WTJU and WTJU.net. It's In the Spirit, an hour of vintage and contemporary gospel music to feed your soul and lift you up. And on charlottesoulclassical.org, it's a little something for everyone. Sherry Barbour presents a heady mix of classical, folk, jazz, and America, with lots for classical novices as well as longtime listeners to enjoy. So tune into one of those. And we will leave you today with music from Johann Sigismund Kusser, and this is Apollon a joué, Overture No. 3 in C major, performed by Les Menus Plaisirs du Roy and Musica Eterna under Peter Zajicek. And so enjoy and have a wonderful afternoon.

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1: Ralph Graves along with you for this hour of music here on Charlottesville Classical. So glad you could join us. We begin with the work by Alan Hovhaannis. Hovhaannis's reputation was really made with his Symphony No. 2, Mysterious Mountain. We won't hear that work today. We'll hear the symphony he followed it with, though, which is his Symphony No. 3, Opus 148, written in the year 1956. This performance features the KBS Symphony Orchestra. Vatang Jordania is the conductor, with Michael Long guitar.

Symphony No. 3, Opus 148, by Alan Hovhaness. We heard Michael Long guitar, along with the KBS Symphony Orchestra, directed by Vatang Jordania. 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Ralph Graves, your host, and we go back now to the year 1695 to hear a work by one of Louis XIV's favorite composers, Marc-Antoine Charpentier. Charpentier was definitely the go-to guy for religious texts, and this is one of his settings done, I believe, for the Lenten season. It's the Troisième Leçon, and this performance is with Catherine Goulet, Caroline Pellon, Gérard Lessen, and Il Seminario Musicale.

0: The Troisième Leçon by Marc-Antoine Charpentier. We heard Catherine Grulet, Carolyn Pelot, Gérard Lesnay, and Il Seminario Musicale.
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0: Up next is a string quartet by Wolfgang Amadeus Mozart. The first six quartets that Mozart composed are known as the Milanese quartets because they were written in Milan. His second set of six are known as the Viennese quartets for the same reason. That's where they were written, Vienna. These were the first quartets that Mozart was interested in having published, but

unfortunately, they didn't make the cut, at least at the time. They didn't appear in print, actually, until 1801. This is the first out of that set of six, the string quartet number 8 in the key of F major, composed in 1773 in Vienna. This performance is with the Quartetto Italiano.

The String Quartet No. 8 in the key of F major, Kirkel Listing 168 by Wolfgang Amadeus Mozart. We heard a performance with the Quartetto Italiano.

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Welcome to Classical Prelude. I'm Ralph Graves. Our featured work is the Symphony No. 1 in D minor, the Tragic Symphony by Emil Nikolaus von Reznicek. We begin with the prelude to Le Villi by Giacomo Puccini. The Slovak Radio Symphony Orchestra is conducted by Andrzej Lenard.

Andrzej Lenard conducted the Slovak Radio Symphony Orchestra in a performance of the Prelude to Lvivi by Giacomo Puccini. 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Our featured work is the Symphony No. 1 in D Minor, the Tragic Symphony, by Emil Nikolaus von Reznicek. The Brandenburg State Orchestra of Frankfurt is directed by Frank Biermann.

Frank Mearman directed the Brandenburg State Orchestra of Frankfurt in a performance of the Symphony No. 1 in D minor, the Tragic Symphony, by Emil Nikolaus von Reznicek. This has been Classical Prelude with your host, Ralph Graves. Thanks so much for listening.

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Welcome to Classical Prelude. I'm Ralph Graves. Our featured work is the Symphony No. 9 of Arnold Rosner. We begin with a trio for oboe, chamber organ, and basso continuo by Johann Wilhelm Hertel. This is a performance with the Concert Royal Köln.

The trio for oboe, chamber organ, and basso continuo by Johann Wilhelm Hertel. That was a performance with the Concert Royal Köln. This is Classical Prelude on Charlottesville Classical. Our featured work is the Symphony No. 9, Opus 128 of Malcolm Arnold. This is the Bournemouth Symphony Orchestra, conducted by Vernon Handley.

0: You're listening to WTJU Charlottesville. It's time for local news. 5 years after Virginia began allowing recreational marijuana use, state lawmakers passed a bill to let people legally buy it. Our VPM News correspondent Hannah Davis-Reed is here to discuss.
1: In July 2021, Virginians were able to personally grow and possess small amounts of marijuana. But they couldn't buy weed. In the years since, Democrat-led bills to set up a retail market were repeatedly vetoed by Republican Governor
2: Better financing capabilities. The utilities are also offering rebates for all customers over the next 2 years, roughly $10 a month for residential customers using 1,000 kilowatt hours. Ratepayer advocates and environmentalists have doubts. They say the temporary credits won't address rising costs from fossil fuels in the long term, and argue Virginia hasn't done enough to prevent non-data center customers from subsidizing the state's biggest energy users. The utilities also need approvals from federal and state regulators in North Carolina and South Carolina. Patrick Larson, VPM News.
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3: And good morning once again. My name is Matt Fritz. Happy to be here with you for this morning's edition of Classical Sunrise. We have a California and San Francisco themed show for you this morning. But before we get to the music, just a couple of quick announcements. 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And taking a quick look at the weather. Today, we'll have scattered showers and thunderstorms, possibly severe. We're going to have a high of in the low 90s, but heat index values as high as 101. And then that chance of showers and this typical summer pattern will continue for the next couple days. But then mostly sunny skies on Thursday and Friday, delightfully temperate high temperatures in the low 80s. Currently 72 degrees under mostly cloudy skies. So let's get things started with a tribute to Michael Tilson Thomas, the conductor, composer, and pianist who passed away 3 months ago, approximately at his home in San Francisco at the age of 81. We'll listen to Agnegram, performed by the San Francisco Symphony, conducted by Tilson himself.

And that was Agnagram, composed and conducted by Michael Tilson Thomas, who was conducting the San Francisco Symphony Orchestra. The time is 7:09. 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As a private boutique community on Gordon Avenue, Charlottesville, the Martha Jefferson House approaches resident care with a person-centered care plan that recognizes and respects all individuals uniquely. Learn more at MarthaJeffersonHouse.org. So next up, we'll continue our California theme for this morning's edition of Classical Sunrise by turning to John Adams, a longtime Berkeley resident and San Francisco Symphony Creative Chair. And we're going to be listening to The Dharma at Big Sur. So this is, John Adams does a great job of capturing the ecstatic, expansive feeling of looking out over the Pacific from the California cliffs. So it's really a musical portrait of California's coast. This work was composed for the opening of the Walt Disney Concert Hall, and the San Francisco Symphony continues to champion this work. So again, this will be The Dharma at Big Sur. We'll have Leila Yosefovich on violin, joined by the Los Angeles Philharmonic Orchestra, conducted by the composer, John Adams.

0: And that was the music of John Adams, The Dharma at Big Sur. I hope you enjoyed it as much as I did. That performance featured Leila Yosefovich on violin, joined by the Los Angeles Philharmonic Orchestra, conducted by the composer John Adams. The time is 7:37. 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
0: And just one more announcement here before we turn to the music, which is to start the day right with WTJU. 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And on Classical Sunrise Wednesday, hosts Ken Nail and Daphne explore the highways and byways of the classical repertoire to help you find your next favorite piece. And in the 8 o'clock hour, Sherry Barber presents All Those Notes. Hear how composers turn historical events, people, places, and adventure into great classical music. Okay, so continuing on with our California theme for this morning's show, we're going to turn to Sally Beamish and her string quartet number 2 called Opus California. This work was built as a playful reinterpretation of Beethoven's string quartet number 4 in C minor, opus 18. And the four movements each take a fragment of the Beethoven and develop it using aspects of jazz and contemporary American style. And from the composer, quote, the first movement describes the types strutting their stuff along the boardwalk in Santa Cruz. The second movement is a snapshot of the Golden Gate Bridge from the air in an early morning mist. And then the third, Dreams Before Lullabies, is a gentle cradle song. And then the fourth and final movement, Natural Bridges, is the name of a popular beach with spectacular rock formations. So this is going to be String Quartet number 2, Opus California, performed by the Emperor Quartet.

and the music of Sally Beamish. That was her string quartet number two, entitled Opus California. Just one moment. Yes, and our performance featured the Emperor Quartet. So you probably heard the references to the Beethoven from his Opus 18 string quartet. And the time is 7:52, and you are listening to Charlottesville Classical, WTJU 91.1 FM, the radio voice of the University of Virginia, and your arts companion for our community. So next, we'll turn to a reflective piece here. And this is entitled, this is the music of Aaron Copland, and the work is entitled Quiet City. And this is a reflective piece that evokes images of evening fog rolling over the city, meaning San Francisco. And name of the work is Quiet City once again. And our performers will be Thomas Stacey on the cor anglais, and so a moment here. Yes, Thomas Stacey on the cor anglais, Philip Smith on trumpet, and then we'll have the New York Philharmonic Orchestra conducted by Leonard Bernstein.

And that was the music of Aaron Copland, Quiet City. That performance featured Thomas Stacey on the cor anglais, Philip Smith on trumpet, and the New York Philharmonic Orchestra conducted by Leonard Bernstein. The time is 8:03. And this is WTJU Charlottesville 91.1 FM, online at WTJU.net and CharlottesvilleClassical.org. 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Let's take a quick look at the weather forecast. Looks like we have a chance of thunderstorms once again this afternoon, some of which could be severe. The high will be in the low 90s, but heat index values are going to be probably around 100 degrees. So do take care. And the good news is that we're going to have sunny skies coming Thursday and Friday with highs in the low 80s. Right now, 72 degrees under partly cloudy skies, or mostly cloudy, I should say. All right, so next up, we are going to be listening to California Suite as part of our California theme for this morning's edition of Classical Sunrise. We're going to turn next to the music of Hubert Klein Heedley. And this California Suite was composed for the inauguration of the 1939 Golden Gate Exposition in San Francisco. So the titles of the three movements are number one, Golden Gate, number two, Yosemite, and three, Fiesta. And this performance will be by the Russian Philharmonic Orchestra, conducted by Dmitry Yablonsky.

And that was the music. Sorry, we just had a clunking sound here, but I think we're back. So that was Heedley's California Suite, performed by the Russian Philharmonic Orchestra, conducted by Dmitry Yablonsky. And again, the titles of those movements were Golden Gate, Yosemite, and Fiesta. So we'll continue our California-themed show after a couple of brief announcements. 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And a programming note, Offstage on Air is a weekly show highlighting Central Virginia's vibrant classical music community. 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Tune in Sunday from noon to 1 p.m. right here on Charlottesville Classical, the radio voice of the University of Virginia, and your arts companion for our community. Let's turn now to the music of Jean-Philippe Riopy, a French-British pianist and composer who was self-taught from an early age, and his album Tree of Light reached number one on the U.S. Billboard Classical Album Chart after a continuous 70 weeks in the top 10, and that was in 2022. So we're going to be listening to his work entitled Golden Gate.

0: The music of Jean-Philippe Riopi. That was Golden Gate, performed by the composer. The time is 8:37. 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And we'll be right back with our California-themed show in just a few moments.
1: Graves with another noteworthy release.

Today we feature Valentin Sevestrov, Symphony for Violin and Orchestra, and the Postludium for Piano and Orchestra. Performers include Janos Vavrovsky, violin, Jorgis Karnavasius, piano, and the Lithuanian National Symphony Orchestra, conducted by Christopher Lyndon G. This is a Naxos release.

This album is the second installment of Sevestrov's Music on Naxos. Like the first, it features Christopher Lyndon G. and the Lithuanian National Symphony Orchestra. And here's hoping for many more. Valentin Sevestrov has a unique compositional voice, and his music deserves exploration. This release features his Symphony for Violin and Orchestra. Subtitled Vidmon, or Dedication, this 43-minute masterwork is Sevestrov at his best. It sounds not so much like a symphony, but like a symphony heard long ago and only partially remembered. Violinist Janos Wawrowski plays with a delicate sensitivity. His instrument seems to drift through the ensemble, and his violin often floats above the orchestra as it slowly transitions from one idea to the next.

Silvestrov is not just an important Ukrainian composer. He's an important composer of our time. His music should connect with us all, and it certainly does with me. Highly recommended. You can read the full review of this noteworthy release and hear a track from this recording at WTJU.net and CharlottesvilleClassical.org.

And next up in our California themed show, we're going to be listening to the Golden Gate Rag, Opus 123 of Dr. Gary Noland, who grew up in Berkeley near People's Park, a site, as you probably know, of civic

And that was the Golden Gate Rag. What fun. Opus 123 of Dr. Gary Lloyd Noland. And our pianist was Myrna Setiawan. The time is 8:47. 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

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And coming up at 9, you have a choice on WTJU and WTJU.net. It's Jazz at 100 now. With over 100 years of recorded jazz as a foundation, today's scene is vibrant and exciting. Jazz at 100 now presents the best of current music in the context of a deep and rich history. And on CharlottesvilleClassical.org, it's Offstage on Air, highlighting Central Virginia's vibrant classical music community. Hear conversations with local classical musicians, learn about upcoming concerts, and enjoy artist-curated playlists. All right, here on Charlottesville Classical. So we'll turn next to a work by Lou Harrison, whose musical language was shaped by Northern California and the Pacific Rim, all as part of our California theme show this morning. This is going to be a movement from his Suite for Symphonic Strings. It's the chorale, Et in Arcadio Ego. And this performance will feature the American Composers Orchestra, conducted by Dennis Russell Davies.

So as we come toward the end of our show this morning and wrap up our journey through the musical landscapes of San Francisco and California, I have one last piece of news to share with all of you, and that is that this morning's broadcast is my final show here at WTJU. My husband and I are moving to San Francisco, actually, for his great new job there. I am very much looking forward to San Francisco, but it's bittersweet for me. As Charlottesville feels like home, I've been here for over 10 years, counting undergrad. And I'm very fortunate that I'll be able to maintain my connection to UVA from a distance through my continued work as a well-being specialist with Who's Well, UVA's employee well-being program, and also as a doctoral student in UVA's School of Education and Human Development. So I actually started here at WTJU 8 years ago as the host of a Thursday evening show called Pianoforte, which many of you might remember. And then when the classical schedule was reorganized in 2022, I stepped into my current role as one of your Tuesday morning hosts for Classical Sunrise. And looking back over those 8 years, I was curious and decided to do a little counting. So today marks my 218th show behind this microphone. And together we've shared nearly 1,900 different pieces of music over the years. And out of all those works, I only ever repeated 36 of them, simply because I couldn't resist bringing a few absolute favorites back to the airwaves one more time. And exploring all that vast, beautiful music with you has been an absolute privilege. Radio is a unique kind of community, and knowing you were on the other end of the signal sharing in those moments of discovery made every single broadcast worthwhile. And I really owe a deep debt of gratitude to WTJU, to our general manager, Nathan Moore, our program director, Peter Jones, to WTJU's classical directors over the years, and to the entire team here at the station. WTJU is a rare treasure, it really is, and working alongside people who care so deeply about community radio has been an absolute joy for me. And finally, a very special personal thank you to Andrew Morgan. So 8 years ago, Andrew took someone who knew absolutely nothing about radio announcing and patiently guided me through every step of the process. He mentored me, built my confidence behind the board, and showed me what it truly means to connect with a listener about great classical music. And I really wouldn't be sitting in this chair today without Andrew's guidance and generosity. So to everyone who has made Charlottesville feel like home to me, and to everyone who has shared their mornings with me on WTJU, thank you from the bottom of my heart. Keep supporting community radio, keep listening, and be well.

And that was Lou Harrison's chorale from his suite for symphonic strings, performed by the American Composers Orchestra. Dennis Russell Davies conducting. And I'm going to leave you with a work entitled simply San Francisco. This is will feature Steve Mackey and Fred Sherry. And a fun fact about this work is that Mackey said San Francisco is written while that fair city and in the spirit of the city's peace and love vibe, that I gave Fred free rein to make up his own cello part to the guitar part I composed, and each have an extended improvised solo. So San Francisco, Steve Mackey and Fred Sherry.

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Welcome to Classical Prelude. I'm Ralph Graves. Our featured work is the Symphony No. 3 in B-flat major, Opus 48, of Richard Wetz. We begin with the Romance in G minor, Opus 11, No. 2, by Clara Vick Schumann. Angela Tirino performs.

Angela Trino performed The Romance in G Minor, Opus 11, No. 2, by Clara Vick Schumann. 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Our featured work is the Symphony No. 3 in B-flat Major, Opus 48, of Richard Wetz. The Staatsphilharmonie Rheinland-Pfalz is directed by Werner Andreas Albert.

Werner Andreas Albert directed the Staatsphilharmonie Rheinland-Pfalz in a performance of the Symphony No. 3 in B-flat major, Opus 48 of Richard Wetz. This has been Classical Prelude with your host, Ralph Graves. Thanks so much for listening.

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Welcome to Classical Prelude. I'm Ralph Graves. Our featured work is Job, A Mask for Dancing by Ralph Vaughan Williams. We begin with the Sonata Fantasy by William Neal. Martin Jones performs.

Martin Jones performed the Sonata Fantasy of William Neal. 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Our featured work is Job, A Mask for Dancing by Ralph Vaughan Williams. Barry Wordsworth conducts the Philharmonia

Barry Wordsworth conducted the Philharmonia in a performance of Job, A Mask for Dancing by Ray Fun Williams. This has been Classical Prelude with your host, Ralph Graves. Thanks so much for listening.

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1: Ralph Graves, your host for this hour of music here on CharlottesvilleClassical.org. Welcome. We're going to start with a work by Willem de Fesch. He was a Dutch violinist and composer active in the mid-1700s, who kind of went from success to success. By age 30, he was Kapellmeister at Antwerp Cathedral, and in 1746, he relocated to London, giving concerts and playing in George Frideric Handel's orchestra. And he ended his career as conductor of the Marylebone Gardens Orchestra, which was a really prestigious position at the time. Here's one of his sonatas that was published during his London phase. It's the Sonata Opus 8 No. 3. Performing is the trio Le Lustal.

The Trio de Lustal performed the Sonata Opus 8 No. 3 by Willem de Fesch. 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Ralph Graves along with you, and we're going to stay in England, but we're going to fast forward a century to 1839. William Sterndale Bennett was a piano virtuoso, conductor, and teacher at the Royal Academy of Music. This adagio for piano and orchestra that we're about to hear was written shortly after an extended visit in Germany with his good friend, Felix Mendelssohn. See if you can hear the influence. The Adagio for Piano and Orchestra by William Sterndale Bennett. Malcolm Binns is the piano soloist, and the Philharmonia Orchestra is conducted by Nicholas Braithwaite.

0: Martin Binns, piano soloist, and the Philharmonia Orchestra, directed by Nicholas Braithwaite, performed the Adagio for Piano and Orchestra by William Sterndale Bennett.
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0: Ralph Graves, your host for this hour of music here on CharlottesvilleClassical.org. We continue with a string quartet by Heather Villa-Lobos. Villa-Lobos wrote his third string quartet in the year 1916, but it was sort of a long time coming. It wasn't premiered until 1919 in Brazil. Its U.S. premiere didn't occur until 1933, and London audiences didn't get to hear it until 1934, which is surprising because I think it's indeed worth hearing. The Quarteto Latinoamericano performed the string quartet number 3 of Heather Villa-Lobos.

The Quarteto Latino Americano performed the String Quartet No. 3 by Heather Villalobos. 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Ralph Graves along with you, and next is music by Johannes Matthias Sperger. Sperger was a double bass virtuoso and a composer. He was also a contemporary of Ludwig van Beethoven, but he wrote more than just double bass music, although he did in fact, write 18 concertos for the instrument. Sperger also wrote chamber pieces, cantatas, choral works, and 45 symphonies. Here's number 15 from the year 1782. The Southwest German Orchestra of Pforzheim is conducted by Douglas Bostock. The music of Johannes Matthias Sperger.

Douglas Bostock conducted the Southwest Chamber Orchestra of Pforzheim in a performance of Symphony No. 15 in A major by Johannes Matthias Sperger.

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Time is 6 p.m. and this is On With The Show. I'm your host, JP, and we are going to be playing your favorites from the musical theater tonight. I don't have a theme for the show, but we're going to stick to the classics. So I'm going to start off with the trio from Irving Berlin, and then Frank Lesser, and then Rodgers and Hammerstein, with whom I'm sure you're all familiar. So the first piece is from Annie Get Your Gun. Enjoy the show.

0: All right, this is On With The Show. Those were our first three tunes for the evening. We started with Annie, Get Your Gun. They Say It's Wonderful. Guys and Dolls, I've Never Been In Love Before. And the last one was Oklahoma. People Will Say We're In Love.
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0: Imagine hearing the origins of the music of Western civilization. The early music show reaches back to the ancient meditative sacred music and foot-tapping dances of the abbeys and troubadours of the first millennium and journeys through seven centuries of music every Sunday morning from 6 till 9 here on WTJU. All right, our next set, we're going to play classics today. We're going to continue that, although the first of these three is from Kismet. Maybe you've not heard of that play. It's set in Baghdad in the times of the Arabian Nights. It premiered on Broadway in 1953 and won the Tony for Best Musical in 1954. It also appeared on the West End starting in 1954 and was made an MGM film in 1955. So we'll start with that, Kismet, and then we're going to play a tune from Showboat and then from Carousel.

0: In the woods?
1: No.
0: On the beach?
1: No.
0: Did you love him?
1: No. Never loved no one. I told you that.
0: You're a funny kid. You want to go into town and dance, maybe?
1: Oh, no. I have to be careful.
0: Of what?
1: My character. You see, I'm never going to marry.

0: Suppose I was to say to you that I'd marry you.
1: You?
0: Oh, that scares you, don't it? You're thinking of what that cop said.
1: No, I ain't. I don't pay no mind to what he said.
0: But you wouldn't marry anyone like me, would you?
1: Oh, yes, I would. If I loved you, it wouldn't make any difference what you... Even if I died for it.
0: How do you know what you'd do if you loved me? Or how you'd feel or anything?
1: I don't know how I know. Just the same, I know how it'd be if I loved you.

0: Well, anyway, you don't love me. That's what you said, wasn't it?
1: Yes. I can smell them. Can you?
0: What?
1: The blossoms. The wind brings them down.
0: Ain't much wind tonight. Hardly any.

0: out.
1: I don't need you or anyone to help me. I got it figured out for myself. We ain't important. What are we? A couple of specks of nothing. Look up there.

0: You're a funny kid. 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You! Are you trying to get me to marry you?
1: Oh, no.
0: Well, then what's put it into my head? You're different, all right. Can't think what it is. You look up at me with that little kid face, like you trusted me. I wonder what it'd be like.
1: What?
0: Nothing. I know what it'd be like. It'd be awful. I can just see myself kind of scrawny and pale, picking at my food and lovesick like any other guy. I'd throw away my sweater and dress up like a dude in a dickie and a collar and a tie if I loved you.
1: But you don't.
0: No, I don't.

0: All right, and that was the music of Richard Rodgers and Oscar Hammerstein from Carousel, If I Loved You. Before that, we had Showboat, Make Believe. And the first piece was from Kismet, the play we talked about, Stranger in Paradise. Lesser known play, but that was a nice song, I gotta say.
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0: 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This is On With The Show. I'm your host, JP. We're now time is now 6:33. Let's move on and play some more music. We're going to start with The King and I, and then we're going to play a song from The Most Happy Fella, a musical composed by Frank Lesser, and then we'll do a final one by Hello Dolly. Hope you enjoy it.

Oh, Carissima, I want to tell everybody, everybody in the whole beautiful world. Tonight, we have a big party, the Sposalizio. Everybody was missed the Sposalizio because I was have accident. And now, tonight, we're going to have it. Then I'm going to get up and make a speech like this. Ladies and gentlemen, I'm a

Charlottesville Classical, WTJU 91.1, the radio voice of the University of Virginia, your arts companion for our community. Okay, that last piece was from Hello Dolly, It Only Takes a Moment, and we heard from Eileen Brennan in the lead role there with Charles Nelson Reilly, if you remember that name, it's been a while. And that was Eileen Brennan as Dolly Levi, one of the most prominent roles in all of Broadway. Let's look at who else has starred in that role. It's a lineup: Carol Channing, Barbara Streisand in the 1969 film, Bette Midler, Pearl Bailey, Bernadette Peters, and Ethel Merman. That's quite a lineup. C4K is now recruiting mentors for its fall 2026 cohort, starting in late August. 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And back to the show.

When you do not see, I study the small things you do constantly. 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

0: Goldie, I've decided to give Perchik permission to become engaged to our daughter Huddle.
1: What? 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
0: 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So what can we do? It's a new world. 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

0: 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All right, we just heard four songs, and I'm going to review them for you. We started with My Cup Runneth Over from the play I Do, I Do. Then Do You Love Me from Fiddler on the Roof. I'd Rather Be Sailing from A New Brain. And Just in Time from Bells Are Ringing, a musical production by Jules Stein.
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0: Back to the music. We're going to start off with Liza Minnelli. In Flora the Red Menace, she played the title role, this 1965 play, and won a Tony for Best Actress in a Musical. We'll then hear a song from Anything Goes, and finally from Shenandoah, a Gary Geld production.

0: All right. We just heard from Liza Minnelli in Floor of the Red Menace. That was Sing Happy. Also, Patti LuPone, you may recognize her. Blow Gabriel Blow from Anything Goes, Cole Porter musical. And the last one was from the play Shenandoah. That was Donna Theodore singing Freedom. And you've probably heard of, well, of course, you've heard of Liza Minnelli and Patti LuPone. Donna Theodore, she came to attention as a headliner in some famous 60s nightclubs, including the Copacabana and Fontainebleau. And she did receive a Tony nomination for her role in Shenandoah. WTJU is supported by Martha Jefferson House, a senior living community on Gordon Avenue in Charlottesville. Each week, Martha Jefferson House Director of Marketing and Admissions, Mark Hunt, hosts A Life Unedited, a podcast about the lives and perspectives of remarkable people in our community, without the filters of hindsight. Podcasts can be found on the Martha Jefferson House Facebook page and on YouTube at life-unedit. Back to the show. We're going to start this next series of songs with a piece from Oliver.
1: Consider yourself at home. Consider yourself a one of the family. We've taken a you so strong. It's clear we are.

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1: So strong.
0: It's clear we're going to get along. Come, sit to yourself.
1: Well, in.
0: Come, sit to yourself.
1: Part of the family.

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0: Yes, but it's all mine. Oh, I'm clever. Oh, the cleverness of me.
1: Of course, I did nothing.
0: You're conceited.
1: Conceited?
0: Not me. It's just that I am what I am, and I'm me. When I look at my

0: Charlottesville Classical, WTJU 91.1, the radio voice of the University of Virginia, your arts companion for our community. We just played five songs in a row. Let me run them back for you. That was Consider Yourself from Oliver, I've Got a Crow from Peter Pan, Good Morning Starshine from Hair. That was kind of a curveball I put in there. And then Oklahoma, of course, from Oklahoma. Finally, Born Again from Jenny, a lesser-known 1963 play by Arthur Schwartz. But that was Mary Martin singing Born Again in Jenny, and you might have guessed that was her in Peter Pan as well.
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0: 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Okay, back to the music. On with the show. Time is 7:28. I am JP, your host, and we're going to return to the music with a piece from Stephen Sondheim play, Merrily We Roll Along.

But you gotta beat the drum, Janie. You gotta tell them, here we come, pow, pow. You gotta say, stand up and listen.

All right, this is JP with On With The Show. We started that set with the Stephen Sondheim song from Merrily We Roll Along. And then the next one was from the play Wildcat. Song was Hey, Look Me Over. And did you notice that was Lucille Ball singing in the title role there? And I looked it up, and Lucille Ball died in 1989, which is so sad and so long ago. There's only one Lucy, that's for sure. Then we heard the song I Got Love from the musical Pearly, and the last one there was Little Me from the play Little Me. Let Live Arts keep you cool in the summer heat. Come and see Live Arts' summer teen musical Be More Chill, which runs through this Sunday, with music and lyrics by Joe Iconis, booked by Joe Trax, and directed by Daniel Kunkel. This fan-favorite sci-fi musical, based on the 2004 novel by Ned Vizzini, is a rocking new story about high school, technology, and what we're willing to do to get what we want. Visit livearts.org for tickets and more information. Okay, it's 7:42, and we're starting to get towards the end here. I'm going to play two pieces next. The first from the musical Grand Hotel, and the second from La Cage aux Folles.

0: to buy drinks for everyone.
1: No, all sucks. What you better do is put that money in a bank.
0: No. Sir, please, 2 glasses of champagne. I'd like your most highly regarded kind. It's the mooey something. I want to drink a toast with my friend here. My wonderful, loving friend who's helped me so much. You will take a glass with me, won't you, Baron?
1: Of course.
0: We'll take a glass.

All right, that was The Best of Times from La Cage aux Folles. And before that, We'll Take a Glass Together from the musical Grand Hotel. And it's 7:52. Our show is drawing to a close. Thank you for tuning in tonight to On With The Show. I've been your host, JP. Glad to have you here. I'm going to leave you with some orchestral selections from the Cole Porter play Kiss Me, Kate. So I hope you enjoy those, and I hope you'll stick around after that for Offbeat Roadhouse. And we'll see you back at On With The Show next Friday.

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2: Ralph Graves, your host for this hour of music here on charlottesvilleclassical.org. We begin with the work by Benjamin Carr. He was a British subject who emigrated to America in 1793. He landed in Philadelphia, where he quickly established himself as a teacher, composer, and a music publisher, one of the first in the new country. Here's one of his own works that he published in 1799. From the Applicazione al Dolcetto, Opus 6, this is the Savoyard Air by Benjamin Carr. Kirsten Johnson performs.

Kirsten Johnson performed The Savoyard Air by Benjamin Carr. You're listening to CharlottesvilleClassical.org, a service of WTJU. One of the most important music centers in Baroque Germany was the Café Zimmermann in Leipzig. This coffee house was the home of the Collegium Musicum. It was a group that George Philipp Telemann founded in 1720 while he was studying law in the city. The Collegium was made up of the professional musicians in the city, plus gifted amateurs, and they gave regular concerts at the cafe for the general public. When Johann Sebastian Bach arrived, he took over the directing of the ensemble, and it continued under his directorship until 1741, when the owner, Zimmermann, died and the cafe closed. It's thought that his four orchestral suites were written for the ensemble to perform. This is his orchestral suite number 4 in the key of D major, BWV 1069. This performance isn't with the Collegium Musicum, but rather the Cologne Chamber Orchestra, directed by Helmut Müller-Bruhl.

0: Helmut Müller-Bruhl conducted the Cologne Chamber Orchestra in a performance of the Orchestral Suite No. 4 in D major, BWV 1069 by Johann Sebastian Bach.
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0: We continue with music by Carl Weigl. He was an important composer in Austria in the 1920s and 30s, but was forced to leave in 1938 because of his Jewish background. He emigrated to the United States, where he reestablished his career, and this is one of the works that he wrote shortly after his arrival in 1940. It's two pieces for cello and piano, Opus 33. This performance features Benedict Klöckner, cello, and Florian Krumpach, piano.

Benedict Klöckner, cello, and Florian Krumpach, piano, performed two pieces for cello and piano, Opus 33, by Carl Weigel. You're listening to CharlottesvilleClassical.org, a broadcast service of WTJU. Johann Matthias Sperger was a contemporary of Franz Joseph Haydn, and in addition to being a composer, he was also a double bassist. And so while he wrote a lot of music in a lot of different genres, as professional composers did at that time, he also managed to write 18 concertos for his chosen instrument. This is his double bass concerto number 2 in the key of E-flat major. Performing is Roman Pacolo, contrabass, and the Kurphysisches Kammerorchester Mannheim, directed by Johannes Schaleffli.

the double bass concerto number 2 in the key of E-flat major by Johann Matthias Sperger. We heard Roman Pacolo, contrabass soloist, in the Kurfürstliches Kammerorchester Mannheim, directed by Johannes Schellefli. We finish up this hour of music with the work by Paul Chahara. From his Bagatelles Part 2, this is La Valse de Chaton. Performing is Jerome Lowenthal.

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I'm Ralph Graves. Our featured work is the Symphony No. 1 in D minor, the Tragic Symphony by Emil Nikolaus von Reznicek. 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

Andrzej Leonard conducted the Slovak Radio Symphony Orchestra in a performance of the Prelude to Lvivi by Giacomo Puccini. 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Our featured work is the Symphony No. 1 in D Minor, the Tragic Symphony, by Emil Nikolaus von Reznicek. 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

Frank Mirman directed the Brandenburg State Orchestra of Frankfurt in a performance of the Symphony No. 1 in D minor, the Tragic Symphony, by Emil Nikolaus von Reznicek. This has been Classical Prelude with your host, Ralph Graves. Thanks so much for listening.

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Welcome to Classical Prelude. I'm Ralph Graves. Our featured work is the Symphony No. 9 of Arnold Rosner. We begin with a trio for oboe, chamber organ, and basso continuo by Johann Wilhelm Hertel. This is a performance with the Concert Royal Köln.

The trio for oboe, chamber organ, and basso continuo by Johann Wilhelm Hertel. That was a performance with the Concert Royal Köln. This is Classical Prelude on Charlottesville Classical. Our featured work is the Symphony No. 9, Opus 128 of Malcolm Arnold. This is the Bournemouth Symphony Orchestra, conducted by Vernon Handley.

0: You're listening to WTJU Charlottesville. It's time for local news. 5 years after Virginia began allowing recreational marijuana use, state lawmakers passed a bill to let people legally buy it. Our VPM News correspondent Hannah Davis Reed is here to discuss.
1: In July 2021, Virginians were able to personally grow and possess small amounts of marijuana. But they couldn't buy weed. In the years since, Democrat-led bills to set up a retail market were repeatedly vetoed by Republican Governor Glenn Youngkin.
2: You're listening to WTJU Charlottesville. It's time for local news. State officials in Virginia are moving forward with plans to build a new child care center in downtown Richmond for state employees. Our VPM News correspondent Hannah Davis Reed is here to break it down.
1: Lawmakers recently authorized the state to build a standalone 15,000 square foot child care center in downtown Richmond. It would serve up to 150 children of state employees. Here's Tracy DeShazer, Virginia's Secretary of Administration.
3: One of the things that we're seeking to do is enhance employee benefits across the Commonwealth, and I certainly think that this is an employee benefit.
1: A 2022 report from the Virginia Department of Human Resources said lawmakers should also consider a childcare subsidy to serve more employees. The daycare likely won't be constructed for a few years, and it's unclear what the enrollment and eligibility rules will be. Officials are eyeing property near North 14th Street and Broad. Hannah Davis Reed, VPM News.
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4: 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And I'm your host this morning, Patricia Smith, and we are going to hear first from some Wilhelm Peterson Berger, and this is the Norrköping Symphony Orchestra performing the Frösoblomster.

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1: And we just heard Frozo Blomster from Wilhelm Petersen Berger, and that was performed by the Norrköping Symphony Orchestra. And a quick look at the weather today. We are looking at a high of 90 degrees with thunderstorms and showers likely, mainly between 2 and 4 p.m. Otherwise, partly sunny with a high near 90 and heat index values as high as 101 degrees. Tonight, we are looking at a chance of thunderstorms and a low of 67 degrees. Tomorrow, Wednesday, is a high of 87 with sunny skies. And Wednesday night is a low of 66 and mostly clear. And start the day right with WTJU. 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On Classical Sunrise Wednesday, hosts Ken Nail and Daphne explore the highways and byways of the classical repertoire to help you find your favorite next piece. And in the 8 o'clock hour, Sherry Barbour presents All Those Notes. Hear how composers turn historical events, people, places, and adventure into great classical music. And up next, we are going to hear the Kleist Overture. This is from Richard Vets, and it is performed by the State Philharmonic of Rhineland-Platz.

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2: And before that, we heard the Kleist Overture from Richard Wetz, and that was performed by the State Philharmonic of Rhineland-Pfalz under Werner Andreas Albert. And up next, we're going to hear from Frederick Cliff. This is Cloud and Sunshine, performed by the Malmö Opera Orchestra.

And that was Frederick Clift's Cloud and Sunshine, performed by the Malmö Opera Orchestra. And up next, we're going to hear the Barcarolle in E major from Oscar Mericanto, and this is performed by Jean Dubay.

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2: 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Live more, live inspired at Our Lady of Peace. And we will start this hour off with the prelude to Shakespeare's The Tempest. This is from Joachim Raff and is performed by the Philharmonia Hungarica under, once again, Werner Andreas Albert.

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1: And before that, we heard the prelude to Shakespeare's The Tempest from Joachim Roth, and that was performed by Philharmonia Hungarica under Werner Andreas Albert. And a quick look at the weather. Today, showers and thunderstorms likely, mainly between 2 p.m. and 4 p.m. Partly sunny with a high near 90, but heat index values as high as 101. Tonight, a chance of showers and thunderstorms before 8. Mostly cloudy, then gradually becoming clear with a low around 67. Tomorrow, Wednesday, we're looking at sunny skies with a high near 87. Northwest wind 6 to 13 miles per hour with gusts as high as 20 miles per hour. So be careful on the road. Wednesday night, mostly clear with a low around 66. 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
1: And before that, we heard the Pastorale for oboe, harp, and strings from Howard Hansen, performed by the New York Chamber Symphony. Up next, Naiads, the Fantasy Sonata for flute and harp from William Alwyn, performed by Mira Maharaj on flute and Lucy Nolan on harp.

Today we feature Mieczysław Weinberg, Symphonies Numbers 2 and 7. Anna Dukes-Malmoroz conducts the Amadeus Chamber Orchestra of Polish Radio, released on the Dukes label.

This release presents two of Weinberg's string symphonies. These works, separated by a span of 18 years, are similar only in the choice of ensemble. Weinberg, in 1946, was just beginning to blossom under Soviet sponsorship. His Symphony No. 2 is a lyrical work, with soft dissonances adding a piquancy to the music.

When Weinberg composed the Seventh Symphony in 1964, he was a very different person. He had survived political censure, arrest by the secret police, and was now, quote-unquote, officially rehabilitated. This symphony is superficially pleasant, but there's a darkness at the heart of the score. Even in the lyrical passages, there's a hint that something's not quite right.

Maestro Dux Malmraz makes the Second Symphony sound relaxed with full and beautiful ensembles. Her direction of the Seventh Symphony gives it an extra edge and a disturbing intensity.

This is a worthy addition to the Dux Label's survey of Weinberg's music. You can read the full review of this noteworthy release at WTJU.net.

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And up next we're going to hear La Joie from Ludolf Nielsen, and this is performed by Duo La Valse.

And that was La Joie by Ludolf Nielsen, performed by Duo La Valse. And coming up at 9, you have a choice on WTJU and WTJU.net. It's Jazz at 100 now. 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So stick around for one of those. And I will leave you today with Enchanted Kingdom from Nikolai Cherepnin. And this is performed by the St. Petersburg Academic Symphony Orchestra under Viktor Fedotov.

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Time is 6 p.m. and this is On With The Show. I'm your host, JP, and we are going to be playing your favorites from the musical theater tonight. I don't have a theme for the show, but we're going to stick to the classics. So I'm going to start off with the trio from Irving Berlin, and then Frank Lesser, and then Rodgers and Hammerstein, with whom I'm sure you're all familiar. So the first piece is from Annie, Get Your Gun. Enjoy the show.

0: All right, this is On With The Show. Those were our first three tunes for the evening. We started with Annie, Get Your Gun. They Say It's Wonderful. Guys and Dolls, I've Never Been In Love Before. And the last one was Oklahoma. People Will Say We're In Love.
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0: Imagine hearing the origins of the music of Western civilization. The early music show reaches back to the ancient meditative sacred music and foot-tapping dances of the abbeys and troubadours of the first millennium, and journeys through seven centuries of music every Sunday morning from 6 till 9 here on WTJU. All right, our next set, we're going to play classics today. We're going to continue that, although the first of these three is from Kismet. Maybe you've not heard of that play. It's set in Baghdad in the times of the Arabian Nights. It premiered on Broadway in 1953 and won the Tony for Best Musical in 1954. It also appeared on the West End starting in 1954 and was made an MGM film in 1955. So we'll start with that, Kismet, and then we're going to play a tune from Showboat and then from Carousel.

0: In the woods?
1: No.
2: On the beach?
1: No.
0: Did you love him?
1: No. Never loved no one. I told you that.
0: You're a funny kid. You want to go into town and dance, maybe?
1: Oh, no. I have to be careful.
0: Of what?
1: My character. You see, I'm never going to marry.

0: Suppose I was to say to you that I'd marry you.
1: You?
0: Oh, that scares you, don't it? You're thinking of what that cop said.
1: No, I ain't. I don't pay no mind to what he said.
0: But you wouldn't marry anyone like me, would you?
1: Oh, yes, I would. If I loved you, it wouldn't make any difference what you... Even if I died for it.
0: How do you know what you'd do if you loved me? Or how you'd feel or anything?
1: I don't know how I know. Just the same, I know how it'd be if I loved you.

0: Well, anyway, you don't love me. That's what you said, wasn't it?
1: Yes. I can smell them. Can you?
0: What?
1: The blossoms. The wind brings them down.
0: Ain't much wind tonight. Hardly any.

0: out.
1: 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I got it figured out for myself. We ain't important. What are we? A couple of specks of nothing. Look up there.

0: You're a funny kid. Don't ever remember meet another girl like you. You! Are you trying to get me to marry you?
1: Oh, no.
0: Well, then what's put it into my head? You're different, all right. Can't think what it is. You look up at me with that little kid face, like you trusted me. I wonder what it'd be like.
1: What?
0: Nothing. I know what it'd be like. It'd be awful. I can just see myself kind of scrawny and pale, picking at my food and lovesick like any other guy. I'd throw away my sweater and dress up like a dude in a dickie and a collar and a tie if I loved you.
1: But you don't.
0: No, I don't.

0: All right, and that was the music of Richard Rodgers and Oscar Hammerstein from Carousel, If I Loved You. Before that, we had Showboat, Make Believe. And the first piece was from Kismet, the play we talked about, Stranger in Paradise. Lesser known play, but that was a nice song, I gotta say.
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0: 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This is On With The Show. I'm your host, JP. We're now time is now 6:33. Let's move on and play some more music. We're going to start with The King and I, and then we're going to play a song from The Most Happy Fella, a musical composed by Frank Lesser, and then we'll do a final one by Hello Dolly. Hope you enjoy it.

Oh, Carissima, I want to tell everybody, everybody in the whole beautiful world. Tonight, we have a big party, the Sposalizio. Everybody was missed the Sposalizio because I was have accident. And now, tonight, we're going to have it. Then I'm going to get up and make a speech like this. Ladies and gentlemen, I'm a throne.

Charlottesville Classical, WTJU 91.1, the radio voice of the University of Virginia, your arts companion for our community. Okay, that last piece was from Hello Dolly, It Only Takes a Moment, and we heard from Eileen Brennan in the lead role there with Charles Nelson Reilly, if you remember that name, it's been a while. And that was Eileen Brennan as Dolly Levi, one of the most prominent roles in all of Broadway. Let's look at who else has starred in that role. It's a lineup. Carol Channing, Barbara Streisand in the 1969 film, Bette Midler, Pearl Bailey, Bernadette Peters, and Ethel Merman. That's quite a lineup. 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And back to the show.

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0: Goldie, I've decided to give Perchik permission to become engaged to our daughter Huttle.
1: What? He's poor. He has nothing. 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
0: 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It's a new world. 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
1: Do I?

0: 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All right, we just heard four songs, and I'm going to review them for you. We started with My Cup Runneth Over from the play I Do, I Do. Then Do You Love Me from Fiddler on the Roof. I'd Rather Be Sailing from A New Brain. And Just in Time from Bells Are Ringing, a musical production by Jules Stein.
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0: Back to the music. We're going to start off with Liza Minnelli. In Flora the Red Menace, she played the title role, this 1965 play, and won a Tony for Best Actress in a Musical. We'll then hear a song from Anything Goes, and finally from Shenandoah, a Gary Geld production.